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1: Hey, still the same young nigga. 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I'm still coming all this while I still up all this fuck nigga. Still up 300 nigga. I'm still 600 nigga. Recipes look still nigga. Recipes look more nigga. Recipes all together. Recipes low nigga. Recipes big blow nigga. 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

0: 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Told that bitch don't call my phone with all that nonsense.
1: Don't call my phone with all that nonsense.
0: I'm getting to the guap, bitch, I'll be guapin'.
1: Smoking
0: on this blunt, this shit stonkin'.

0: niggas flexing. This ain't what they want.
1: Ain't what they want.
0: I up this pump and fill a nigga
1: and
0: up.
1: Fill a bitch ass up.
0: Riding down my block. No, this ain't what they want.
1: What they want.
0: We up these pistols, hit a nigga
1: hit
0: up.

0: 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Tech on my hip, that mean niggas feeling me. It's Philly Chief. These niggas ain't no kin to me, no friend of me. Hell no. These niggas fucking enemies. Fight.
1: Hey, the beat go off?
0: Hey. Hey, I up it, then my heat go off? Fight. I heard he do that sneaky talk. Hey. I heard he was a sneaky dog. I up this fucking phone, then I speak it, dog. Me, I take naps and you a sleepy dog. Catch your ass in the back, shoot up your fifi, dog. 223 and set your neck. Breathing, dog. 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

0: Let's cut the bullshit, okay? Now, what do you really, really want from me? You want to smell my punani?
1: Yeah.
0: You like that, huh?
1: Mm-hmm.
0: Hold on a minute, baby. Jesse?
2: Yeah?
0: Come here for a minute, please.
2: What?
0: This fine young dark brother said he wanna smell my punani.
2: Really?
0: Mm-hmm.
2: Punani?
0: Mm-hmm. Shall I let him?
2: Yeah. So what do you think?
1: Need to get your ass some breath mints. Crazy.
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Yeah, yeah. 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She know what shit we. 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

0: 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They've been waiting for you.
1: Yeah. This might be your hood, but this one is ours.

0: 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Yeah, nigga, I'm never cocky, I'm confident, nigga. I look beautiful too. At least that's what your girl said.
1: What's good, tout le monde? 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
1: They'd be right.
0: But the truth is, when I really want to let off some steam, I get in my car, I turn on the A-track.
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0: we open again. Where?
1: Oh, well, let me see now. I got a map. Let's pick out someplace.
0: Yeah, well, just don't take it too far down the line there.
2: Oh, well, let's take the first canyon out of here.
1: Matter of fact, if we hurry, we can beat the tad. Of course, the sheriff's out there waiting for us.
2: Get out, get out.

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You stay home every day. You even wash the dishes if she has to go.